0: year, especially as the August-long weekend approaches. Discover Weyburn's Natasha Weeb has the details.
1: RCMP responded to 113 serious and fatal collisions involving alcohol or drugs in 2025, the highest total in the past decade. They also laid more than 1,600 impaired driving charges and suspended more than 2,200 driver's licenses. With the long weekend underway, officers will be conducting patrols and check stops across the province. Anyone planning to drink or use drugs is urged to arrange a safe ride home or stay the night. If you suspect an impaired driver, pull over safely and call 911.
0: Healthcare leaders, government officials, and community supporters gathered in Estevan yesterday to celebrate the opening of the new MRI service at St. Joseph's Hospital. The project is expected to improve access to diagnostic imaging across Southeast Saskatchewan and help patients receive care closer to home. Here's Corey Miller, CEO of Emmanuel Health.
2: It reminds us that when governments, healthcare organizations, foundations, clinicians, volunteers, and communities come together with a common purpose, extraordinary things can happen. May this MRI service be a lasting symbol of hope, healing, and a shared commitment to the people who we are privileged to serve.
0: The MRI service is expected to support thousands of patients annually and strengthen healthcare services throughout the region. It was recently announced that Jason Roy, president of Weyburn Soccer Association, had made the decision to step down from the position and the Weyburn Soccer Board. Roy, who has seen a number of changes over the 15 years he spent with the Soccer Association, said there was much to be proud of and couldn't pinpoint one thing as a greatest accomplishment.
3: Weyburn Soccer was like a puzzle. Like this little piece, this little piece, this little piece created this big masterpiece, right? And so to go and say what accomplishment, I think the fact that we accomplished so many of the puzzle pieces to build the big puzzle to where we are today, it's a lifetime accomplishment.
0: We have more from Roy's time with Weyburn Soccer on discoverweyburn.com.
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0: The Weyburn Skating Club is getting ready for another season on the ice. Registration opens tomorrow for all programs, with options available for beginners through experienced skaters. 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Marketing coordinator Diana Hayes says there's plenty of time to sign up for most programs.
5: The pre-can and the can skate, as well as the bridging and junior development, and the regular star skating season will close on September 15th.
0: The regular skating season begins October 5th. The Weyburn Beavers are set for a busy weekend, opening with a doubleheader in Regina against the Red Sox tonight at Curry Field. The Beavers then return home Saturday night to host the Saskatoon Berries at Tom Lang Park, with first pitch scheduled for 7 p.m., before wrapping up the weekend Sunday afternoon in Moose Jaw against the Miller Express. The Toronto Blue Jays are back on the diamond tonight as they open a series against the St. Louis Cardinals at Rogers Centre. The Jays are coming off a 5-2 win over the Washington Nationals on Wednesday, highlighted by a 3-run eighth inning. That game is underway now, and you can catch all the action on Saskatchewan's home of Blue Jays baseball, AM 1190.
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0: A chance of showers or thunderstorms continues this evening. Things clearing up overnight with a low of 16. Saturday is mainly sunny with a high of 31. Sunday remains sunny, sitting at 30. Monday cools to 21, and Tuesday sits at 24. 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
4: After changing conditions tonight, clear skies and summer heat take over for the weekend. Showers or storms possible this evening. The sky clears overnight with a low of 16. A sunny weekend in store with Saturday and Sunday both sitting around 30. Stay weather ready and stream us anywhere by downloading the Discover Weyburn app. I'm Larissa McEwen.
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7: After changing conditions tonight, clear skies and summer heat take over for the weekend. Showers or storms possible this evening. The sky clears overnight with a low of 16. A sunny weekend in store with Saturday and Sunday both sitting around 30. Stay weather ready and stream us anywhere by downloading the Discover Weyburn app. I'm Larissa McEwen.
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1: Good evening, I'm Larissa McEwen. The Weyburn Fire Department were called to a fire at an apartment building on 1st Avenue Northwest Thursday night. Acting Fire Chief Mike Woke says firefighters arrived to find light smoke throughout the building and worked to identify the source of the smoke.
2: We were able to find that source in the crawl space of the building. So once we got in there,

0: crews were able to extinguish that fire fairly quickly. And then once that was done, we moved in and ventilated the building for the residents and then got them back into their suites about 12:30 last night.
1: Wilkes says damages were minimal and no injuries were reported as a result of the fire. Ahead of the long weekend, Saskatchewan RCMP are asking drivers to help reverse a troubling trend on the province's highways. Discover Weyburn's Natasha Weeb has more.
2: Police say impairment-related fatal collisions reached a 10-year high in 2025. The RCMP responded to 113 serious and fatal crashes involving alcohol or drugs and laid more than 1,600 impaired driving charges throughout the year. Officers will be increasing enforcement over the holiday weekend, watching for impaired, distracted, and aggressive driving. If you are planning to drink or use drugs, police advise arranging a designated driver, taking public transit, or staying where you are until you're completely sober. If you see a suspected impaired driver, safely pull over and call 911.
1: The new MRI service at St. Joseph's Hospital officially opened in Estevan yesterday. The project was funded through community donations, while the provincial government has committed ongoing funding to operate the service and support patient care across Southeast Saskatchewan. Here's Lori Carr, Saskatchewan's Minister of Rural and Remote Health.
3: Our government supports the operation of this MRI through $2.6 million in annual funding from the Saskatchewan Healthcare Authority. This will support full-time MRI technology, create this MRI, and deliver care to patients in the region.
1: The MRI is expected to provide scans for approximately 3,000 additional patients each year while helping improve access to diagnostic imaging in Southeast Saskatchewan. Many know Jason Roy as the president of the Weyburn Soccer Association. However, it was recently announced that he'll be stepping away from the role. Roy joined the organization as a parent over 15 years ago.
4: You know, I was that parent that was sitting at home. My wife got the email saying, oh, Jason, if we don't get coaches to help out, you know, Brandon's not going to be able to play soccer this year. I was like, oh my. And I'm like, well, gee, you know what? Maybe I should step up and I should help out. They did their part and stuck me in as a head coach. And I'm like, oh no, I can't do this. And I did take it seriously, and I took every coaching clinic I possibly could, and I went hard on it.
1: From there, his role grew until ultimately becoming president of the organization. We have more from Jason Roy on DiscoverWeyburn.com.
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1: A chance of showers or thunderstorms continues this evening. Things clearing up overnight with a low of 16. Saturday is mainly sunny with a high of 31. Sunday remains sunny sitting at 30. Monday cools to 21 and Tuesday sits at 24. 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
3: After changing conditions tonight, clear skies and summer heat take over for the weekend. Showers or storms possible this evening. The sky clears overnight with a low of 16. A sunny weekend in store with Saturday and Sunday both sitting around 30. Stay weather ready and stream us anywhere by downloading the Discover Weyburn app. I'm Larissa McEwen.
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1: Now, Discover Weyburn weather.
2: After changing conditions tonight, clear skies and summer heat take over for the weekend. Showers or storms possible this evening. The sky clears overnight with a low of 16. A sunny weekend in store with Saturday and Sunday.

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1: Good evening, I'm Larissa McEwen. Firefighters arrived on the scene of a fire at an apartment building Thursday night. Acting Fire Chief Mike Woke says firefighters had to search for the source of the smoke.
2: This was a little bit different because I was seeing heavier smoke at both ends of the building, and then also on the exterior there was strong odors outside, so we just had to narrow it down fairly quickly to where that source was coming from. Once we gained access to the crawl space, it was pretty evident what was going on.
1: Once the fire was located, they were quickly able to extinguish it. Firefighters ventilated the building and had residents back in their units by 12:30 a.m. The Saskatchewan RCMP are reminding motorists that impaired driving remains one of the biggest dangers on provincial roads. Discover Weyburn's Natasha Weeb has more.
3: Police say 2025 saw the highest number of impairment-related fatal collisions in the past 10 years. Superintendent Grant St. Germain says officers will continue targeting impaired drivers through their daily patrols, check stops, proactive road safety initiatives, and educational events. But preventing tragedy starts with drivers making responsible decisions. As traffic increases over the long weekend, RCMP are also reminding motorists to slow down, wear seatbelts, avoid distractions like cell phones, and adjust their speed for road and weather conditions. Police say they will be patrolling throughout the weekend. If you are impaired, don't drive.
1: A major healthcare investment was celebrated in Estevan yesterday with the official opening of MRI services at St. Joseph's Hospital. The new scanner will help expand diagnostic imaging capacity in southeast Saskatchewan, with the provincial government providing $2.6 million annually through the Saskatchewan Health Authority to support operations. Saskatchewan's Minister of Rural and Remote Health, Lori Carr.
4: The MRI service will provide scans to approximately 3,000 additional patients, improving access and reducing wait times for people across southeast Saskatchewan. 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
1: The MRI service is expected to improve access to care and reduce wait times for patients across the region.

0: Rayburn Soccer Association recently announced that Jason Roy, who has been with the organization for over 15 years, will be stepping away from the board. Roy said this is due to time constraints and that he is thankful for his time with Rayburn Soccer.
1: One of my biggest takeaway is the relationships. Like I said, I've worked with some incredible people, some of the board members who, you know, past or present, the parents that I've worked with, Tyler, I can't say enough about the guy. When I was able to go to the pitch and I'd walk around and I would talk to the parents, watch the kids, that was like a highlight of my life. Like, you know, I felt proud that this was something I was a part of.
0: We have more from Roy on discoverwayburn.com.
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0: A chance of showers or thunderstorms continues this evening. Things clearing up overnight with a low of 16. Saturday is mainly sunny with a high of 31. Sunday remains sunny sitting at 30. Monday cools to 21. And Tuesday sits at 24. 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
3: After changing conditions tonight, clear skies and summer heat take over for the weekend. Showers or storms possible this evening. The sky clears overnight with a low of 16. A sunny weekend in store with Saturday and Sunday both sitting around 30. Stay weather ready and stream us anywhere by downloading the Discover Weyburn app. I'm Larissa McEwen.
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6: After changing conditions tonight, clear skies and summer heat take over for the weekend. Showers or storms possible this evening. The sky clears overnight with a low of 16. A sunny weekend in store with Saturday and Sunday both sitting around 30. Stay weather ready and stream us anywhere by downloading the Discover Weyburn app. I'm Larissa McEwen.
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1: Good evening, I'm Larissa McEwen. The Weyburn Fire Department was on the scene of a fire at an apartment building Thursday evening. Acting Fire Chief Mike Woke.
2: So we were called last night about 9:20 to an apartment building on First Avenue Northwest. When I arrived, there was light smoke throughout the building. Then we had crews arrive shortly after, and we started moving through the building looking for the source.
1: They ultimately found the source of the fire in the crawl space. The fire was quickly contained and extinguished, and firefighters ventilated the building, allowing residents to return to their units around 12:30 a.m. Damage was minimal, and no injuries were reported. Saskatchewan RCMP are urging drivers to make safe choices behind the wheel after a record number of impairment-related fatalities last year, especially as the August-long weekend approaches. Discover Weyburn's Natasha Weeb has

0: has the details.
1: RCMP responded to 113 serious and fatal collisions involving alcohol or drugs in 2025, the highest total in the past decade. They also laid more than 1,600 impaired driving charges and suspended more than 2,200 driver's licenses. With the long weekend underway, officers will be conducting patrols and check stops across the province. Anyone planning to drink or use drugs is urged to arrange a safe ride home or stay the night. If you suspect an impaired driver, pull over safely and call 911.
0: Healthcare leaders, government officials, and community supporters gathered in Estevan yesterday to celebrate the opening of the new MRI service at St. Joseph's Hospital. The project is expected to improve access to diagnostic imaging across Southeast Saskatchewan and help patients receive care closer to home. Here's Corey Miller, CEO of Emmanuel Health.
2: It reminds us that when governments, healthcare organizations, foundations, clinicians, volunteers, and communities come together with a common purpose, extraordinary things can happen. May this MRI service be a lasting symbol of hope, healing, and a shared commitment to the people who we are privileged to serve.
0: The MRI service is expected to support thousands of patients annually and strengthen healthcare services throughout the region. It was recently announced that Jason Roy, president of Weyburn Soccer Association, had made the decision to step down from the position and the Weyburn Soccer Board. Roy, who has seen a number of changes over the 15 years he spent with the Soccer Association, said there was much to be proud of and couldn't pinpoint one thing as a greatest accomplishment.
3: Weyburn Soccer was like a puzzle. Like this little piece, this little piece, this little piece created this big masterpiece, right? And so to go and say, what accomplishment? I think the fact that we accomplished so many of the puzzle pieces to build the big puzzle to where we are today, it's a lifetime accomplishment.
0: We have more from Roy's time with Weyburn Soccer on discoverweyburn.com.
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0: A chance of showers or thunderstorms continues this evening. Things clearing up overnight with a low of 16. Saturday is mainly sunny with a high of 31. Sunday remains sunny sitting at 30. Monday cools to 21 and Tuesday sits at 24. 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
2: After changing conditions tonight, clear skies and summer heat take over for the weekend. Showers or storms possible this evening. The sky clears overnight with a low of 16. A sunny weekend in store with Saturday and Sunday both sitting around 30. Stay weather ready and stream us anywhere by downloading the Discover Weyburn app. I'm Larissa McEwen.
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6: After changing conditions tonight, clear skies and summer heat take over for the weekend. Showers or storms possible this evening. The sky clears overnight with a low of 16. A sunny weekend in store with Saturday and Sunday both sitting around 30. Stay weather ready and stream us anywhere by downloading the Discover Weyburn app. I'm Larissa McEwen.
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2: After a change in conditions tonight, clear skies and summer heat take over for the weekend. Showers or storms possible this evening. The sky clears overnight with a low of 16. A sunny weekend in store with Saturday and Sunday both sitting around 30. Stay weather ready and stream us anywhere by downloading the Discover Wayburn app. I'm Larissa McEwen.
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1: 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He's hit it well. 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
1: 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And strikes out Cody Bellinger, and the Blue Jays have done it.
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7: After changing conditions tonight, clear skies and summer heat take over for the weekend. Showers or storms possible this evening. The sky clears overnight with a low of 16. A sunny weekend in store with Saturday and Sunday both sitting around 30. Stay weather ready and stream us anywhere by downloading the Discover Weyburn app. I'm Larissa McEwen.
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2: After changing conditions tonight, clear skies and summer heat take over for the weekend. Showers or storms possible this evening. The sky clears overnight with a low of 16. A sunny weekend in store with Saturday and Sunday both sitting around 30. Stay weather ready and stream us anywhere by downloading the Discover Weyburn app. I'm Larissa McEwen.
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4: After changing conditions tonight, clear skies and summer heat take over for the weekend. Showers or storms possible this evening. The sky clears overnight with a low of 16. A sunny weekend in store with Saturday and Sunday both sitting around 30. Stay weather ready and stream us anywhere by downloading the Discover Weyburn app. I'm Larissa McEwen.
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3: A warm and sunny weekend is ahead before cooler conditions move in for the holiday Monday. A low of 16 overnight. Saturday looks to be sunny and 31. Sunday remains sunny at 30, and Monday drops to 21. Stay weather ready and stream us anywhere by downloading the Discover Weyburn app. I'm Larissa McEwen.
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1: A warm and sunny weekend is ahead before cooler conditions move in for the holiday Monday. A low of 16 overnight. Saturday looks to be sunny and 31. Sunday remains sunny at 30, and Monday drops to 21. 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
2: A warm and sunny weekend is ahead before cooler conditions move in for the holiday Monday. A low of 16 overnight. Saturday looks to be sunny and 31. Sunday remains sunny at 30, and Monday drops to 21. Stay weather ready and stream us anywhere by downloading the Discover Wayburn app. I'm Larissa McEwen.
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2: A warm and sunny weekend is ahead before cooler conditions move in for the holiday Monday. A low of 16 overnight. Saturday looks to be sunny and 31. Sunday remains sunny at 30, and Monday drops to 21. Stay weather ready and stream us anywhere by downloading the Discover Weyburn app. I'm Larissa McEwen.
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5: A warm and sunny weekend is ahead before cooler conditions move in for the holiday Monday. A low of 16 overnight. Saturday looks to be sunny and 31. Sunday remains sunny at 30, and Monday drops to 21. Stay weather ready and stream us anywhere by downloading the Discover Weyburn app. I'm Larissa McEwen.
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2: A warm and sunny weekend is ahead before cooler conditions move in for the holiday Monday. A low of 16 overnight. Saturday looks to be sunny and 31. Sunday remains sunny at 30, and Monday drops to 21. 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
2: A sunny long weekend is on the way. A clear day ahead with temperatures climbing to 31 by the afternoon, the humidity pushing it closer to 37. Sunday stays hot at 30 and Monday cools to 21. Sun or storm, find the area's official forecast and stream us anywhere on the Discover Weyburn app. I'm Larissa McEwen.
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3: A sunny long weekend is on the way. A clear day ahead with temperatures climbing to 31 by the afternoon, the humidity pushing it closer to 37. Sunday stays hot at 30 and Monday cools to 21. Sun or storm, find the area's official forecast and stream us anywhere on the Discover Weyburn app. I'm Larissa McEwen.
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3: A sunny long weekend is on the way. A clear day ahead with temperatures climbing to 31 by the afternoon, the humidity pushing it closer to 37. Sunday stays hot at 30 and Monday cools to 21. Sun or storm, find the area's official forecast and stream us anywhere on the Discover Weyburn app. I'm Larissa McEwen.
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1: A sunny long weekend is on the way. A clear day ahead with temperatures climbing to 31 by the afternoon, the humidity pushing it closer to 37. Sunday stays hot at 30 and Monday cools to 21. Sun or storm, find the area's official forecast and stream us anywhere on the Discover Weyburn app. I'm Larissa McEwen.
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3: A sunny long weekend is on the way. A clear day ahead with temperatures climbing to 31 by the afternoon, the humidity pushing it closer to 37. Sunday stays hot at 30 and Monday cools to 21. Sun or storm, find the area's official forecast and stream us anywhere on the Discover Weyburn app. I'm Larissa McEwen.
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3: A sunny long weekend is on the way. A clear day ahead with temperatures climbing to 31 by the afternoon, the humidity pushing it closer to 37. Sunday stays hot at 30 and Monday cools to 21. Sun or storm, find the area's official forecast and stream us anywhere on the Discover Weyburn app. I'm Larissa McEwen.
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3: A sunny long week.

0: weekend is on the way. A clear day ahead with temperatures climbing to 31 by the afternoon, the humidity pushing it closer to 37. Sunday stays hot at 30 and Monday cools to 21. Sun or storm, find the area's official forecast and stream us anywhere on the Discover Weyburn app. I'm Larissa McEwen.
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2: A sunny long weekend is on the way. A clear day ahead with temperatures climbing to 31 by the afternoon, the humidity pushing it closer to 37. Sunday stays hot at 30 and Monday cools to 21. Sun or storm, find the area's official forecast and stream us anywhere on the Discover Weyburn app. I'm Larissa McEwen.
1: Sunshine, dirt roads, and strong coffee. 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
5: A heat warning is in effect. Today, a sunny sky, some local smoke, and 33 degrees. The humidex 40. Today's UV index is 8, or very high. Partly cloudy tonight with a low of 20. Tomorrow, a mix of sun and cloud, widespread smoke, and

0: a high of 31. On Monday, it'll be partly sunny, 19 degrees. Tuesday, sunshine and 23. Current weather conditions can be found anytime on your Discover Weyburn app. I'm Judy Peters.
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8: A heat warning is in effect. Today, a sunny sky, some local smoke, and 33 degrees. The Humidex 40. Today's UV index is 8, or very high. Partly cloudy tonight with a low of 20. Tomorrow, a mix of sun and cloud, widespread smoke, and a high of 31. On Monday, it'll be partly sunny, 19 degrees. Tuesday, sunshine, and 23. Current weather conditions can be found anytime on your Discover Weyburn app. I'm Judy Peters.
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6: A heat warning is in effect. Today, a sunny sky, some local smoke, and 33 degrees. The Humidex 4.

0: On Monday, it'll be partly sunny, 19 degrees. Tuesday, sunshine and 23. Current weather conditions can be found anytime on your Discover Weyburn app. I'm Judy Peters.
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5: A heat warning is in effect. Today, a sunny sky, some local smoke, and 33 degrees. The humidex 40. Today's UV index is 8, or very high. Partly cloudy tonight with a low of 20. Tomorrow, a mix of sun and cloud, widespread smoke, and a high of 31. On Monday, it'll be partly sunny, 19 degrees. Tuesday, sunshine and 23. Current weather conditions can be found anytime on your Discover Weyburn app. I'm Judy Peters.
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1: From the Provincial News Desk, I'm Judy Peters. Healthcare leaders, government officials, and community supporters gathered in Estevan on Thursday to celebrate the opening of the new MRI service at St. Joseph's

0: drug-fueled hit and run and home invasion. Kirsty Hansen reports from Swift Current.
1: After entering guilty pleas at an earlier date, Adler Irwin of Swift Current appeared in court in person to be sentenced on 4 of the 6 charges he faced, including assault and impaired operation of a vehicle. The 30-year-old received a 729-day conditional sentence order with a 24-hour curfew for the first 240 days, along with a year-long driving prohibition and over $3,500 in fines. Irwin says the opportunity to express his most sincere apologies means a lot to him, and that he wants to take accountability for the choices that led him to his rock bottom. More on Swift Current Online. For Golden West Broadcasting, I'm Kirsty Hansen.
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0: A heat warning is in effect. Today, a sunny sky, some local smoke, and 33 degrees. The humidex 40. Today's UV index is 8, or very high. Partly cloudy tonight with a low of 20. Tomorrow, a mix of sun and cloud, widespread smoke, and a high of 31. On Monday, it'll be partly sunny, 19 degrees. Tuesday, sunshine and 23. Current weather conditions can be found anytime on your Discover Weyburn app. I'm Judy Peters.
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We'll call you Monday morning. And on Friday, you get to kick off the weekend with your top five songs. 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
2: A heat warning is in effect. Today, a sunny sky, some local smoke, and 33 degrees. The Humidex 40. Today's UV index is 8, or very high. Partly cloudy tonight with a low of 20. Tomorrow, a mix of sun and cloud, widespread smoke, and a high of 31. On Monday, it'll be partly sunny, 19 degrees. Tuesday, sunshine and 23. Current weather conditions can be found anytime on your Discover Weyburn app. I'm Judy Peters.
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1: A heat warning is in effect. Today, a sunny sky, some local smoke, and 33 degrees. The humidex 40. Today's UV index is 8, or very high. Partly cloudy tonight with a low of 20. Tomorrow, a mix of sun and cloud, widespread smoke, and a high of 31. On Monday, it'll be partly sunny, 19 degrees. Tuesday, sunshine, and 23. Current weather conditions can be found anytime on your Discover Weyburn app. I'm Judy Peters.
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0: Saturday morning with Tank Montana and Mark Chestnut. This is Today in Country Music History for August 1st. On this date in 1984, Hank Williams Jr. shot the video to All My Rowdy Friends Are Coming Over Tonight. Included artists in the video were Willie Nelson, Kris Kristofferson, and Cheech and Chong. And on this date in 1996, country music singer LeAnn Rimes was number one on the chart with her debut studio album, Blue. That's Today in Country Music History.
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2: A heat warning is in effect. Today, a sunny sky, some local smoke, and 33 degrees. The humidex 40. Today's UV index is 8, or very high. Partly cloudy tonight with a low of 20. Tomorrow, a mix of sun and cloud, widespread smoke, and a high of 31. On Monday, it'll be partly sunny, 19 degrees. Tuesday, sunshine, and 23. Current weather conditions can be found anytime on your Discover Weyburn app. I'm Judy Peters.
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8: A heat warning is in effect. Today, a sunny sky, some local smoke, and 33 degrees. The Humidex 40. Today's UV index is 8, or very high. Partly cloudy tonight with a low of 20. Tomorrow, a mix of sun and cloud, widespread smoke, and a high of 31. On Monday, it'll be partly sunny, 19 degrees. Tuesday, sunshine and 23. Current weather conditions can be found anytime on your Discover Weyburn app. I'm Judy Peters.
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0: Mocha and 33 degrees. The Humidex 40. Today's UV index is 8 or very high. Partly cloudy tonight with a low of 20. Tomorrow, a mix of sun and cloud, widespread smoke, and a high of 31. On Monday, it'll be partly sunny, 19 degrees. Tuesday, sunshine and 23. Current weather conditions can be found anytime on your Discover Weyburn app. I'm Judy Peters.
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4: A heat warning is in effect. Today, a sunny sky, some local smoke, and 33 degrees. The Humidex 40. Today's UV index is 8, or very high. Partly cloudy tonight with a low of 20. Tomorrow, a mix of sun and cloud, widespread smoke, and a high of 31. On Monday, it'll be partly sunny, 19 degrees. Tuesday, sunshine, and 23. Current weather conditions can be found anytime on your Discover Weyburn app. I'm Judy Peters.
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2: Now, discover Weyburn weather.
12: A heat warning is in effect. Today, a sunny sky, some local smoke, and 33 degrees. The Humidex 40. Today's UV index is 8, or very high. Partly cloudy tonight with a low of 20. Tomorrow, a mix of sun and cloud, widespread smoke, and a high of 31. On Monday, it'll be partly sunny, 19 degrees. Tuesday, sunshine, and 23. Current weather conditions can be found anytime on your Discover Weyburn app. I'm Judy Peters.
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0: It's Tyler Joe Miller. Good morning. I'm Tank Montana. Hope you're having a great start to your long weekend. CFL action continues today with the Stampeders heading to Hamilton and the Home and Home series. Last week, what a finish. Down to that final field goal with the Elks beating the Rough Riders in Saskatchewan. Today, they are in Edmonton. And who would have thought the Elks would be 6-1 on the season? That game later this afternoon.
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2: A heat warning is in effect. Today, a sunny sky, some local smoke, and 33 degrees. The humidex 40. Today's UV index is 8, or very high. Partly cloudy tonight with a low of 20. Tomorrow, a mix of sun and cloud, widespread smoke, and a high of 31. On Monday, it'll be partly sunny, 19 degrees. Tuesday, sunshine and 23. Current weather conditions can be found anytime on your Discover Wayburn app. I'm Judy Peters.
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9: A heat warning is in effect. Today, a sunny sky, some local smoke, and 33 degrees. The humidex 40. Today's UV index is 8, or very high. Partly cloudy tonight with a low of 20. Tomorrow, a mix of sun and cloud, widespread smoke, and a high of 31. On Monday, it'll be partly sunny, 19 degrees. Tuesday, sunshine and 23. Current weather conditions can be found anytime on your Discover Weyburn app. I'm Judy Peters.
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0: It's Mackenzie Porter's coming home to you, as well as Jason Aldean. And we got to ask Jason, how tough was it for him in the beginning, especially financially?
1: Pay all my guys and everything was about $6,500 a night. 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So, you know, I'm steady going in the hole every single night on this deal.
0: James Barker Band on the way for you, and Megan Maroney coming up next.
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3: A heat warning is in effect. Today, a sunny sky, some local smoke, and 33 degrees. The humidex 40. Today's UV index is 8, or very high. Partly cloudy tonight with a low of 20. Tomorrow, a mix of sun and cloud, widespread smoke, and a high of 31. On Monday, it'll be partly sunny, 19 degrees. Tuesday, sunshine and 23. Current weather conditions can be found anytime on your Discover Weyburn app. I'm Judy Peters.
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9: A heat warning is in effect. Today, a sunny sky, some local smoke, and 33 degrees. The Humidex 40. Today's UV index is 8, or very high. Partly cloudy tonight with a low of 20. Tomorrow, a mix of sun and cloud, widespread smoke, and a high of 31. On Monday, it'll be partly sunny, 19 degrees. Tuesday, sunshine, and 23. Current weather conditions can be found anytime on your Discover Weyburn app. I'm Judy Peters.
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0: It's Tyler Joe Miller and What Good Is a Memory? It's Tank Montana. This is Today in Country Music History for August 1st. On this date in 1984, Hank Williams Jr. shot the video for All My Rowdy Friends Are Coming Over Tonight. Artists included Willie Nelson, Kris Kristofferson, and Cheech and Chong. And on this date in 1996, Leanne Rimes was number one on the country chart with her debut album, Blue. That's Today in Country Music History.
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0: Then ACC Extra, that's your place on American Country Countdown. Ashley's hanging with us here this weekend. Girl, you got a new album coming out on August 14th. Self-titled album. So excited about this. I know you got to be pumped.
1: Oh, yeah. It's been like a long time coming. I'm like, is it out yet? Is it out yet? How about now?
0: Right. And I love the fact that you're getting so much more personal on this one.
1: I was just talking to a friend earlier that was saying that when she listened to this record top down, she feels like she like really got to know me. Like she knew me as a friend, but now she really knows me. I think you'll learn, even just off the first song off the record, I think you're going to learn a lot of my like deep, dark truths and admissions and patterns that I've recognized in my life and just how I have fun. Like, I think you're just going to learn. It's basically just me and a record, which is why I self-titled it. But yeah, it's just, it's a lot of fun and a lot of deep truths and brutal honesty. And I don't know, it's just it's a really fun, like well-rounded, a lot of different flavors on the project. Feels like beautiful chaos, if you will.
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11: A heat warning is in effect. Today, a sunny sky, some local smoke, and 33 degrees. The humidex 40. Today's UV index is 8, or very high. Partly cloudy tonight with a low of 20. Tomorrow, a mix of sun and cloud, widespread smoke, and a high of 31. On Monday, it'll be partly sunny, 19 degrees. Tuesday, sunshine and 23. Current weather conditions can be found anytime on your Discover Wayburn app. I'm Judy Peters.
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0: talking earlier, Ashley, about your new album coming out later this month. It is self-titled. And of your new album, you've said it's messy and decisive, honest, and filled with double entendres. Do we have an official count of how many double entendres are on this thing?
1: No, but there's a couple. But it's not just, they're not just double entendres for the sake of having them. It feels like every song that has the interesting flip, the clever thing, even if it didn't have it, I would still feel something in the song, you know? So that was important to me. I didn't want to just release songs that felt like they had cleverness to them for the sake of being clever, because I feel like I've done that in the past and written those songs and I'm like, eh, yeah, it's cool. It impresses a Nashville songwriting community, which is fun. But like, what do fans want to hear? What are my favorite songs growing up that I really feel something from? And they're not exactly just like the most clever songs. They're just make you feel something. They have the lyric that makes you really like, oh wow, that's a cool way to say that. And so I feel like this record does a lot of that. It makes you feel something, but then also, of course, there's some clever flip of hooks and double entendres and stuff.
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6: A heat warning is in effect. Today, a sunny sky, some local smoke, and 33 degrees. The Humidex 40. Today's UV index is 8, or very high. Partly cloudy tonight with a low of 20. Tomorrow, a mix of sun and cloud, widespread smoke, and a high of 31. On Monday, it'll be partly sunny, 19 degrees. Tuesday, sunshine, and 23. Current weather conditions can be found anytime on your Discover Weyburn app. I'm Judy Peters.
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0: It's Ryan. All right, speaking of boating, our ACC look on the bright side this weekend comes from a lake in the Lone Star State. Out on the family boat on the 4th of July, Jason Horn rescued three drowning children trapped under a pontoon boat on Alvarado Lake in Midlothian, Texas. He was on his boat spending time with his 12-year-old daughter on the lake when they saw another boat and a jet ski floating in the distance, with the pilot waving them down. It was then that he realized there was a third boat nearby, one he hadn't seen at first, but which clearly was the wrong side up. And sensing there was need for a rescue, Horn told his daughter to sit tight while he jumped in the water and swam over to the scene. When he got there, he found two kids trapped underneath the upside-down boat. The first rescue was a boy, clearly dizzy but breathing. The second was a girl who wasn't, so he pulled her up on top of the pontoon, hoisted himself up beside her, and began to perform CPR before hearing that there was a third child underneath the boat as well. It was at that time that other Good Samaritans came by and helped find the third, another boy who was also unresponsive. And by the time they all got back to the ramp, first responders were there waiting for them and rushed all three kids to the hospital where they recovered. By the way, one thing that saved them, they were all wearing life jackets. The family later reached out personally to their hero, although Jason Horn insisted he's anything but, and that he was just trying to help. Three kids, one brave firefighter, and a daughter who got to see what her dad does on a regular basis. God bless our first responders. And it's stories like these that make us love taking a look on the bright side. Paid for by Wyman Stainless Steel, 3-in-1, clean, shine, protect. Your kitchen says a lot about you. Let it brag.
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3: Coast to coast and around the world, this is American Country Countdown. This hour, new music from Morgan Wallen as we unveil an ACC world premiere. Luke Bryan says thanks. And where are Americans moving? It's all coming up from ACC O'Reilly Auto Parts Studio. I'm Ryan Fox. But first, back to the countdown. And John Party up two spots with Boots Off.

0: 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And on Friday, you get to kick off the weekend with your top five songs. 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
7: A heat warning is in effect. Partly cloudy tonight with a low of 20. Tomorrow, a mix of sun and cloud, widespread smoke, and a high of 31. On Monday, it'll be partly sunny, 19 degrees. Tuesday, sunshine and 23. Current weather conditions can be found anytime on your Discover Weyburn app. I'm Judy Peters.
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9: A heat warning is in effect. Partly cloudy tonight with a low of 20. Tomorrow, a mix of sun and cloud, widespread smoke, and a high of 31. On Monday, it'll be partly sunny, 19 degrees. Tuesday, sunshine and 23. Current weather conditions can be found anytime on your Discover Weyburn app. I'm Judy Peters.
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0: day ever. And to all the fans out there that have wished me a happy birthday, I just want everybody to know I've literally had the best day ever in my life. And thanks for all the wishes. Some days you have like stuff that makes you mad, but today has been the best day ever because of y'all loving on me. Love you.
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3: 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This is American Country Countdown. It's Ryan Fox. In this hour, we go on the road with our guest, Ashley Cook. We try to find out what one country star is doing with a trash truck. And we do a deep dive on peanut butter and beef sticks. Yep, sounds weird, but here's how, okay? Let's get back to the countdown. And Zach Top, South of Sanity, American Country Countdown.
1: Number

0: Ashley, we were just talking about how you've been on tour with Luke Bryan before. Kane Brown, too. You were on his High Road tour back in 2025. And this is exciting. You got your own live shows here this fall on the Baby Blues Tour. Can you let us in on some surprises we can expect when we see you?
1: I mean, obviously, every tour, you hope to get better, do different things, do different production things. But for me, this tour, what's the most important is that it visually looks different than anything I've ever done before. I want people to look at pictures and videos of this tour and be like, that's the Baby Blues Tour. You know, it's a lot of the same setup, but it's obviously all new music because I have a whole new record coming out, 15 new songs. So it's a whole new set, new intro tracks, new everything that's brand new. But also I think visually it's going to look a little different and have a lot more moments like Baby Blues moment where people feel like they're involved in the show.
0: Yes, I love this. The Baby Blues moment at your shows where you will take a single guy from the crowd and serenade him with your song Baby Blues. Are you going to do that on the Baby Blues tour? You have to, right?
1: Stay tuned. We'll see. We'll see what I have up my sleeve.
0: It's a can't miss.
1: Oh, yeah.
0: Speaking of that moment, I know you recently did it at a show with Matt Rife, the comedian. Did he know you were going to do this beforehand?
1: Oh, yeah. Yeah, we talked about it a bit backstage. He was a really good sport about it, and he definitely has some baby blues, so it was very fun to serenade him.
0: Here with Ashley Cook on American Country Countdown. Now that Matt Rife is off the list, you've done that. Check that box. What other celebs would you like to serenade, sing baby blues to, Ashley?
1: I mean, I feel like there's so many people with blue eyes. They'd be so fun to serenade. I actually just, you know, made a new friend in Glenn Powell. I think he'd be really fun to bring out to a show. He said he's down, so I think it'd be fun to do that at one point. Honestly, yes, it's very fun to bring, you know, well-known friends out to do it and get to serenade and have like a moment and whatever, have some chemistry. It's a lot of fun. But the moment started as a moment for the fans in the crowd. And I think that as much as I can, I do want to keep that moment as like true to that as I can, because nothing makes me more excited than walking out on stage and seeing a million signs of like, let me be your baby blues. Like, I don't want to change the moment so much to where it feels like it's no longer for the fans. And it's now like a look at my celebrity friends, you know, like I just want it to be like a moment. So for stuff like Matt, for example, like he was already there. Like he's awesome. He's so wonderful. And I was like, this is fun. This is gonna be a fun thing to, you know, surprise some people. But I do want to keep it as much as I can to, you know, what it was, what it always has been, like for the fans.
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3: A heat warning is in effect. Partly cloudy tonight with a low of 20. Tomorrow, a mix of sun and cloud, widespread smoke, and a high of 31. On Monday, it'll be partly sunny, 19 degrees. Tuesday, sunshine and 23. Current weather conditions can be found anytime on your Discover Weyburn app. I'm Judy Peters.
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0: And Ashley, I got to ask you about this. I saw this on your social media and it just blew my mind. So you're sitting on your bus and you're taking, I guess, a beef stick and you're dipping it into peanut butter and you're eating it. What in the world is this? What's going on?
1: I don't even know where it started. So when you're on a tour bus, you have a lot of time to kill, right? And so, I'm just like chilling, kind of just like hanging out, sober, having a good time. And I was like, I want to snack on something. Like, what do I snack on? And I love turkey sticks. And so I was eating the turkey sticks, but they're kind of dry. And I was like, I love peanut butter. What do I have to, how do I mix this? And so I just started dipping it in the peanut butter and it was delicious. And everybody thinks I'm crazy for it. But as soon as they try it, they get it. So all I'm saying is give it a shot. Because it's pretty good.
0: Okay, I'm not above it. So is it just the turkey sticks or can you do it with the beef sticks too and the peanut butter?
1: I'm not a fan of the beef sticks, so I haven't tried that yet, but I would assume it's similar. I mean, it's like, at some burger places, they have, there's a place in town called Jack Brown's and they have a burger with peanut butter on it called the Elvis Presley or something. Like, it's probably the same thing. It's like the same world. So I'm not that crazy. It's been done before.
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1: A heat warning is in effect. Partly cloudy tonight with a low of 20. Tomorrow, a mix of sun and cloud, widespread smoke, and a high of 31. On Monday, it'll be partly sunny, 19 degrees. Tuesday, sunshine and 23. Current weather conditions can be found anytime on your Discover Weyburn app. I'm Judy Peters.
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0: Ashley, in honor of your new song, High School Sweetheart, I thought we would take you back to school and give you a little pop quiz, okay? I promise it's not going to be too hard. First up, what kind of student were you in high school, Ashley Cook?
1: I was like partially homeschooled, so I'd say I was like the homeschooled kid.
0: All right, best subject?
1: English.
0: Worst subject, Ashley?
1: Definitely math. I suck at math.
0: You and me both. Okay, pop quiz. Favorite school lunch, Ashley Cook?
1: Like tater tots and hamburgers.
0: Yes, the tots were next level.
1: Tots were always so good.
0: Who's your favorite teacher, Ashley Cook?
1: I had one in, was it fourth grade? I think fourth grade in Mrs. Crawford. And she still comes to see me in California whenever I play shows. Her son played for the Giants, Brandon Crawford. So I got to watch him grow up and play baseball. But Mrs. Crawford always like really championed us for sure.
0: I love that. Your favorite celebrity crush back in the day, Ashley?
1: As a teen, it was either Zac Efron, obviously, or Ryan Gosling in The Notebook.
0: And then for Zac, High School Musical.
1: But I feel like I was a big fan of like Zac circa 17 again. You know, like 17 again was like his prime era. He's still in his prime, obviously, but like that was like my crush prime era.
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5: A heat warning is in effect. Partly cloudy tonight with a low of 20. Tomorrow, a mix of sun and cloud, widespread smoke, and a high of 31. On Monday, it'll be partly sunny, 19 degrees. Tuesday, sunshine and 23. Current weather conditions can be found anytime on your Discover Weyburn app. I'm Judy Peters.
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8: A heat warning is in effect. Partly cloudy tonight with a low of 20. Tomorrow, a mix of sun and cloud, widespread smoke, and a high of 31. On Monday, it'll be partly sunny, 19 degrees. Tuesday, sunshine and 23. Current weather conditions can be found anytime on your Discover Weyburn app. I'm Judy Peters.
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0: And when she saw that he was coming to Manchester, England, she had to go. Looked up the tickets, found them, and they were only $30. Score. Or at least she thought. Because when they got there, they found out this Luke Combs concert was actually being put on by a Luke Combs tribute band. Yep, and the moment they knew something was up is when they heard Luke speak with an Irish accent. Oh, no. Well, Luke Combs being Luke, he got word of this, and he scored them tickets to the actual concert to see the real Luke Combs in Ireland, and they even got to meet him backstage. Way to go, Luke. That is a good human right there.
1: Coming up next.
0: You don't want to leave us now. On the way, we reveal the number one song in the land. But American Country Countdown returns next.
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1: From the Provincial News Desk, I'm Judy Peters. New Saskatchewan RCMP data shows crime trends moving in the wrong direction in many categories, prompting Saskatchewan NDP to call for additional investments in community safety and support initiatives. 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